0: What are you doing?
1: It's murder. I can't do it. Can't keep it up. I just got. I'm trying to keep this. I haven't got one. What is it like? I've been trying to.
0: Well, your clothes have been brought hours ago.
1: I don't know where the cases are, even here.
2: I sent you before, Paul. I didn't get you.
1: I know, but the cases are still up at the door.
2: You want me to bring your case in?
1: I didn't say, I thought you said I didn't bring you on.
3: Here we go.
0: George?

0: it's you. It's you.
1: You said we'd miss out a little late.
0: You're coming in the wrong halfway through the solo.
1: So what was it? 12 bar?
0: Wasn't it? 1, 2, 3.

0: That song was written by Jeff Amann. He skateboarded from Montana in order to get here tonight. I swam.
1: Facebook, Radio Comunitaria La Bruja.